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It's 93.7 WVLZ getting you into your 6 o'clock hour on your Saturday afternoon. My name's Dave Kelly. Thanks for hanging out. We got music from Rage. You got Dead by Sunrise. Some Surge coming away right now. Revis and Caught in the Rain, 93.7 WVLZ.

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